0: And you're listening to The Sounds of MacArthur, beautiful song from Daniel O'Donnell, Danny Boy, and that went out to Colleen and John listening to us there in Aldersley. In the studio now, we've got author Scott Williamson. Hi, Scott. Welcome to the studio.
1: Good morning. Thanks for having me on.
0: And I'm going to need you to come a bit closer to the microphone there, Scott. Yeah. Now, Scott, you were also a teacher for 40 years.
1: 40 years of public education.

Well, at least you've come to the right place for this song. That was Haven't Met You Yet by Michael Bublé. And now, here's a song from one of the Spice Girls, Emma Bunton, also known as Baby Spice. Free Me. Yeah, listening to the sounds of MacArthur.

0: 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It's another great tune now on Sounds of MacArthur.
1: That's what I'd like to know. Who listens to the radio?
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1: Now, a stack of your favorite classics.
2: What station are you listening to right now?